0: The moment when she shouted, move your bloomin'.
1: Yes, sir?
2: Is Miss Doolittle in?
1: Whom shall I say is calling?
2: Freddie Einsford Hill. Oh, if she doesn't remember who I am, tell her I'm the chap who was snickering at her.
1: Yes, sir.
2: And will you give her these?
1: Yes, sir. Wouldn't you like to come in, sir? They're having dinner, but you may wait in the hall.
2: No, thank you. I want to drink in the street where she did.

0: I'm terribly sorry, sir. Miss Doolittle says she doesn't want to see anyone ever again.
1: But why? She was unbelievable.
0: So I've been told, sir. Is there any further message?
1: Yes. Tell her that I'll wait.
0: Oh, but it might be days, sir, even weeks.
1: Don't you see? I'll be happier here.

Thank you very much. We all thank you. Now, I want to sing you a song. And I want you to listen.

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1: Here's one of our most popular requests in the Make Believe Ballroom from 1938, Ella Fitzgerald with Chick Webb's Orchestra, A Tisket a Tasket.

0: 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Σταθμός στην ενημέρωση.
1: Excusez-moi.
2: Yes?
1: Quelle heure est-il, s'il vous plaît?
2: It is half past six. Oh,
1: thank you. I thought my watch was wrong. I'm meeting someone.
2: And your someone is late. Are you sure you are in the right place? So easy to be confusing.
1: It's probably my fault. Wrong day, wrong date.
2: If a man is involved, do not be so sure. I'll be black.